0: 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Einfach gute Musik.
1: Yes. Hey, come on. Hey, Martinez, you ready, girl?
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0: 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Would you rescue me?
1: 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Hallo Waltersdorf.

0: gentlemen, this is Billy McCluskey from Palm Springs reporting for NBC Sports of America. 20 seconds to the start of the 31st Formula Race on the outside.
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0: Don't bring everybody down like this. 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It will soon pass, whatever it is. Don't worry, be happy.
1: 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Hallo Schulzendorf.

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0: 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Real nice, the bloody show is fun. 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